0: 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We speak the capital. Mene Obana.
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2: Fire the capital. 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Yeah, I'm cool and talk what's up. I'm ready to pump fire. Yes, it's Sierra Leone, Benin, Uganda, Liberia, and Paliwong.

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And I, no matter, yes, I said, and I did, yes, and your mother will not have transparency to go home. Now they are lucky at them. Let me pay one and you must say, my baby, I'm sorry, I will be a sad day. Now your mother is free at the moment. 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Baby, I will be Nana, and then they are too many parachutes. They are too much 17 years ago. It's a name. My sister, who's answering anything I'm saying, I'm a cafe. 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

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Amen. Now the person is creating some of the animal Christ. Now, on Banner Betinas. Amaniana, I have a son, so Banner Betinap with anyone. Amaniana, the group, the Tony was the tough. You did it, Jesus. I was the only one, your person, and

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Father, you just said Jesus and the faith to go back on Babet now. Bible says, maybe you can't Jesus, you can't perform any of the day. And I'm paying you by what's on the same. Don't come on to nothing. Now, some money, put me on one of them. Me pay that was here. It's a value one more point. Say, I need you to be found on this time. When you know, I'm going to do the same. I'm going to do one. I'm going to do it. I'm going to If I said, oh, we did not say no, ever happen. Now I have one also ever happen. The picture said, it is so late. It told me how room bought in it, it's a year. Only I'm going to go on. If I'm going room out, also it is out. That was special. You have a tree and suffering, I That's all better. Nothing else will push it anymore. And I don't know what was you. 2 million dollars, you will blow up. You have to see the flip there, you will be seen. Put us all down, oh, papa. Send a bear on your buyer, on buyer, your bema, bema, bema, so you'll see my head. That's all better than the house.

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So me catch it, but listen, my mom.

老板走，怎么样，我得问你。

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I'm not going to be a good one. I'm not going to be a good one. I'm not going to be a good one. I'm not going to be a good one. I'm not going to be a good one. I'm not going to be a good one. I'm not going to be a good one. I'm not going to be a good one. I'm not going to be a good one. I'm not going to be a good one. I'm not going to be a good one. I'm not going to be a good one. I'm not going to be a good one. I'm not going to be a good one. I'm not going to be a good one. I'm not going to be a good one. I'm not going to be a good one. I'm not going to be a good one. I'm not going to be a good one. I'm not going to be a good one. I'm not going to be a good one. I'm not going to be a good one. I'm not going to be a good one. I'm not going to be a good one. I'm not going to be a good one. I'm not going to be a good one. I'm not going to be a good one. I'm not going to be a good one. I'm not going to be a good one. I'm not going to be a good one. I'm not going to be a good one. I'm not going to be a good one. I'm not going to be a good one. I'm not

La vie que j'aille, combien de frissons.

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1: Welcome, Brother Sammy from Kumasi. Oh, make a joyful noise unto the Lord! Hey! Hallelujah. Tell somebody tonight is tonight. Usula na woso na neka jenze tonight is tonight.
2: Tonight is tonight.
1: Ayadi bika tolobo katalaba. And I send Messiah how. Wallahi talahi.
2: And now bedroom fear na do ya onu awuda ho.
1: Amen.
2: You were solid in a way, didn't
1: I? I did it, Miss Home de la.
2: Why I cut you, I say,
1: who told you? Whose report shall we believe? Is it Dr. Safu or Dr. Jesus? Maybe I say, I cut you, I say, you're really a two of Bush, you're meant to me with that.
3: I feel to worship. My yard, not for never time. Oh, I'm 2 minutes. 10 minutes, I'm in fire. Yeah, yeah. It's summer, right? Now, me, oh, well, on so heaven, I'll be now a testimony. Anytime people start to insult you, you are coming to get your results. And so her by Nanita, we hear the no. Myself do a kumas was, hey, Ubeka, or I can't say, what kind of problem? Tell us, hey, and you will be a miracle, baby. Tell somebody my miracle is about to come. Lift up your two hands.
2: I'm ready, me, who do you mean, can't tell them?
3: Ah. That was so awesome.

mami abrometia se yesu upeja wasa mami peja wu.

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come on, come on, come on, come on, come on, come on, come on, come on, come on, come on, come on, come on, come on, come on, come on, come on, come on, come on, come on, come on, come on, come on, 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come on, come on, come on, come on, come on, come on, come on, come on, come on, come on, come on, come on, come on, come on, come on, come on, come

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Many of them pipers and you say Tom, I mean him. And then 3 months. And then you say, say, you saw them pipers and then you say, Fufro Tom. Then you're 6 months. Nasa say, you're them pipers and then you say, Fufro Tom. Then you're 8 months. Nasa say, and Crawford's in minimal and way, my men found coho, minimum come forward, or semi-rain says, sir. Minya meta my call Mary Sisa Sami Tiga Minya Minya Min Upeda was our house.

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We are great. 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Maybe I'm going to say, one now, one. Yeah, yeah, yeah. So I saw one. And yes, she will be down there.

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How can say you be Baba on tears here? Nay, oh, then, if I call you, call by you. No, be Tunyan Sanum. I did it for us here, Solly. Therefore, Solly and Yaku. Near Radi Brasso, yeah. 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I'll see, I told you. I'm a friend in the house. Who is this? None of the United States.

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I had to say, who bet so no ya? I said, tell anybody what you want. I want. I want. I want. I want. I want. I want. I want. I want. 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

0: Christ for your tennis, you need to do a bedroom December. I speak as a dangerous musician. A bedroom December, rather be my car, I don't my beco school. Car, a bayer, you mama, and a car, or the bayers. May soft women to me, Yanni Dimbo. When your problem, I got that, there's someone to say, hey, a radius slow. Be called next level. Papa is saying, Kunai. I said, my two, hey, who be so said it? That's our one summer now. Who be called next level? Me only the film. And I've been asking me, I did about radio, so then the penny never told the whole world.
1: Oh, boy, some can say my Jesus.
0: I'm not in your case. Amen.
1: Oh, clap your hands to the name of the Lord. Clap your hands in the name of the Lord. Clap your hands. Something has already turned. The one who shouted the loudest amen, it has already turned. You know, there is power in worship.
2: 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We see the capital.
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Now from Bano and Sotana a puno. A year one, I see a from Bano. Nanny Pa and himself from Bano of a poor year. Now, so I never do ya. I'm a fumu Bano, the Huyama at inquires. I'm our Henny Yasu from Bano so at the near Yama Akasia Cassia. What a force, and then when it does was Sunday when the Penisua. When it does one year, Rade, a radibe son or better work from Punchia Biaram, a mania Biara, or how Biara does son, Sir Radia Sanamedia, and Radibe San also. So the father had been a minimum man in Mampo Yada. Our hope, Nanso, now Radid made fun with Sadia, and met me idea dance Yamon was a for Radi. Now Radia, the Casama, and now, or the four who saw Radibe Amoati. Ya had short 71 lies of me, Odi Nanai. Now, so I pray as to draw on Mono. Mata catcher Jesus is sick. A Radu Hanman coming alive was like worm. Now, so I radia Renia Mata Kayano. Say Raditin and a lies was a flow, almost harm and a bam comedia. Sanana, what who ever you penny swan? 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

Obiaga, Obiante Saudade, we are Castilla, Yamaudruso, Anania Sano, Minia, Ahaubia Dausibia, Yan Salamade, I'm not obey you, Howard Fruso, obey you, Amaniano, but dear Fruso. Yeah. One of this award, one of this award, Manica.

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We speak the capital. Mene Obana.

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Whatever that is little in your life, be it your finances, be it anything, I prophesy in the name of Jesus Christ, the Son of the living God, that as you worship, it shall become great. 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

0: 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We speak the capital. 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

0: Sai Im Nawai, Gabon Inta, Brahim Chicken Pontali and Chia Beria.
1: Oh, Jesus.
0: What's the meaning of Black of Familia? Papa is in Trinity. Yes, say the beginning. What's it? We get when you call me again. There were two man. We are from Watson, Minia. And then we're from the home. Sasia, La,
2: who's free to one?
0: Oh, you know, you have to matter what you're from. I am Jesus. One man in the opportunity,
3: one year, but in your senior,
0: one year.

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We are young. We are young. We are young. We are young. We are young. We are young. We are young. We are young. We are young. We are young. We are young. We are young. We are young. We are young. We are young. We are young. We are young. We are young. We are young. We are young. We are young. We are young. We are young. We are young. We are young. We are young. We are young. We are young. We are young. We are young. We are young. We are young. We are young. We are young. We are young. We are young. We are young. We are young. We are young. We are young. We are young. We are young. We are young. We are young. We are young. We are young. We are young. We are young. We are young. We are young. We are young. We are young. We are young. We are young. We are young. We are young. We are young. We are young. We are young. We are young. We are young. We are young. We are young. We are young. We are young. We are young. We are young. We are young. We are young. We are young. We are young. We are young. We are young. We are young. We are young. We are young. We are young. We are young. We are young. We are young. We are young. We are young. We are young. We are young. We are young. We are young. We are young. We are young. We are young. We are young. We are young. We are young. We are

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0: say, when will this time you will make what say? 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

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say, I'm going to say, I'm going to say, I'm going to say, I'm going to say, I'm going to say, I'm going to say, I'm going to say, I'm going to say, I'm going to say, I'm going to say, I'm going to say, I'm going to say, I'm going to say, I'm going to say, I'm going to say, I'm going to say, I'm going to say, I'm going to say, I'm going to say, I'm going to say, I'm going to say, I'm going to say, I'm going to say, I'm going to say, I'm going to say, I'm going to say, I'm going to say, I'm going to say, I'm going to say, I'm going to say, I'm going to say, I'm going to say, I'm going to say, I'm going to say, I'm going to say, I'm going to say, I'm going to say, I'm going to say, I'm going to say, I'm going to say, I'm going to say, I'm going to say, I'm going to say, I'

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come, come, come, come, come, come, come, come, come, come, come, come, come, come, come, come, come, come, come, come, come, come, come, come, come, come, come, come, come, come, come, come, come, come, come, come, come, come, come, come, come, come, come, come, come, come, come, come, come, come, come, come, come, come, come, come, come, come, come, come, come, come, come, come, come, come, 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

0: 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Hey!
1: Crown of Dakar, we see the capital, Mene Obana.

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0: What's it?
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0: yet to an adventure. 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A young sir, I was just said, you feel bad for the cool. What's the one young formula? 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Men should be to you. My brother, Danny, coming into 18 and I come in, sir. A Daya and Poman and put in the war. Obi Daya, one CBA, never be playing him in back. The end, you know, how come peace, sir? Sicilia Waffle, Naka and Wapa, what did you put? Naka, yes, so you are going to be a peer, so. Onya, why are you here, Jesus? Why are you here, what did you do, Jesus? You may have the best of the catching, and black home of that.
1: What a guy.
0: Why the castle black home? Why are the guy? I'm questioning to you, sir. Why the God say, sir? You are doing it yet? But I'm not even promo. It's answer of one man. And put a wood chain to me, y'all. So we hear about we bring up. So we hear control, bring up control. So we hear Thomas from the church, from the church, from the church, from the church. So we hear about take it, take it, take it. So we hear power. When I'm a Tommy and Mlam so for me, you're the sorry, you're the young, you're the young, you're the young, you're the young, you're the young, you're the young, you're the young, you're the young, you're the young, you're the young, you're the young, you're the young, you're the young, you're the young, you're the young, you're the young, you're the young, you're the young, you're the young. One day, no, now we are in the casa. Was it fear to the Ayan and Dawa Copa? Then I shall be a Yakupon on the two miss. Man, no one can it ask when and many a coupon for me. I'm a so mammy as I knew. When I met a woman, say, Womu ya, near my papa, Bebra, Oma, Yamubane, Yamubane, say, yes, Christo, what could you do? So, a black casama could one and say, I'm going to swear with me. Kasama, Kodua, Egina, one who did believe God, say Yehovah, to me, I did not. Brandy Chambo, man, you was yet to me, and the nerve flaming. I said, I'm a job, I'm the other, sir. My plan, I'm a yummy papa, you know. Now, hospital, but I yabby, I'm a chimney. Now, you will be a man, fam. Now, Brandy, you will cut down what to wear, hospital, you honor. Be kind, I'm a refit down. May I didn't show you that's the same as you. One conk of plan yet is the camp of Akoto Cock, and they are dead. They are dead. They are dead. They are dead. They are dead. They are dead. No one is showing you that's the same as you. Who want me, Pania Yam, a drummer who yet in here? Me a flab rat as a brat here, where you didn't want to know, and you press the camera, you know. No, Pani Bama, Papa, she and we are training up when we are training up with you. Zika, my way. Now, yes, I am prepared to be funny for plan. Now, and yes, I'm a woman, asking for what? Me woman, asking for what? Now, Baba, question anymore yet to send you. Hey, young boy, you know. Me say, now, if one any bomb or so, me pop one in the car hospital. Now, me and me, one idea, mini. See, can everywhere, every one. Just say, yeah, yeah, yeah, yeah, free hospital. Minia, me and the best of the catch on the same. And now, who want to is that say yes, Christo, or what could you anyone? Do you have any other tone? What about data? Then what's the other end of it here? Pray at the other end here. Near the class of the Catronis, Media, Gerardi, yes, Christo, Thomas, near what's the Sasavano, Nedan, the Jesus, Nedan, the Pansion from Gerardi, yes, sir. So one day, so what do I come in our Massa Bamia? Oh, Mrs. Sabrano, oh, my name, you are. Oh, my God, see you.

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I said, you're put sense. Oh, right, yes, to Christopher White. Ah, what's your name? Now, the young man told us what Jesus, now you put it in your way.

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I never could pay. Now you win your coupon and the winning. Now send me your win your coupon hats. Me your win your me what come a day. Me jiddy, I'm a jit to me, sir. 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

So I'm not searching the phone or worry anymore. You do say you're too many customers. What I worry on your customer. I mean, you know that. Trust it. Pension. Do man, I have a saddle. You be catching it. Then he said, dear Jesus, your pa is suing the Amen Yanaba, a daddy, your free. Then you may want brass watch every power, brabo. You are some cacrabby mouse. Nia was sending a free mobile, no dear Jesus. Nia obtained a free mobile, so I hear yes to Christo, no dear any Jesus. So I'll brass watch every power who may be far. Nia may come from the same, may come from yes to Christo, I'm mouse. Yes, my name is a woman. That's how many power, brabo. So many men, you know, a big channel. Nani are singing a big year. Power to Yahweh Yakob also. Near what's Yasia? What's that? No, only be a

And that's the country where the mom pie would have few. Ah, hey, hey, uncle. Oh, my, we are free. The country want to free. We are sad free. My mom. The country want to come here. See, media. Can free baby? We free here. See, I'm sorry. Because that's the country. That mom. We are here, so let us swim in our couple. You will sell us a group as the other hill of fire. Then we are here now. Now we are not

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Yeshua, you're

0: 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You do a sinner. You do a new young. You do a new dear.
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0: Now, grass, you are young couple. 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

0: one a catcher. 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
1: 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Mene Obana.
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1: If there was any king who had problems more than any king, it was King David. But David was also the most successful king Israel had. Sometimes you see, it's your calling that attracts your problems. Oh, if you are not going anywhere, Satan doesn't care about you. But if you can do maximum damage to the kingdom, Satan will come after you. That's why when you hear leaders going through trouble, keep your mouth shut. Because you don't walk where they walk, and you don't see what they see. You don't face what they face. Look at it. David got himself to a hell of trouble. A lot. He took Bathsheba, had a child who died, and Bathsheba came. I'm using this to teach you a lesson, and I want you to keep it in your heart. Look at it. Finally, Bathsheba came and he said, and when the morning was past, Uriah had died, he had been buried. David sent and fetched her, Bathsheba, to his house, and she became his wife and bare him a son. But the thing, God put a divine disclaimer. God doesn't want to mention the name adultery, so he called it the thing. Adiano, the thing. And I'm here to announce to you, everybody has a thing. Going into ministry, don't be thinking about others. Think about your thing. Because everybody has a thing. My thing may not be your thing, but you have a thing. The thing David did, for some people, is anger. When you are angry, you feel like breaking the house. And you can't be a pastor who is perpetually angry. You are turbulent. The thing, for some people, is greed. And for you sitting here, look at someone and ask, what is your thing? David killed a giant, but another giant killed him. And it is the thing. After this program, declare a fast. God, the thing Bishop James said, I'm not sleeping. What is my thing? What is my thing? Show me my thing. Show me. And God will show you. Or you can sit here looking fine. Everybody is sitting on a ticking time bomb. You have your thing and you must work on it. It can be one thing that can do you damage, but God will help you. Listen, we all have our vulnerabilities. That's why don't be in a hurry judging anybody. Oh, no. Don't go there. Mind your own business. Everybody has his challenges. Your own may be early, some may be late. But we all have your challenges. David had his thing. Take care of your own.
0: 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We speak the capital. Mene Obana.

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We need to reign, we need the will of God. 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We speak the capital. 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

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Sahana dress am the set. And maybe Nayas to reach a mo. And if I for me, a noble body channel. 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

Hey, Sanchani, you are here with David in Numbrem. You are here with Jonah Numbrem. Ah, that's why you are here with Abraham. Mr. John Sanchani, you are here with Jumanade. Ah,

0: 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We speak the capital. Mene Obana.
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0: 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We speak the capital. 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

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And maybe Nayas to reach a mo. 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

I am sentient and coupon. Hey, sentient, you are here with David in Numbrem. You are here with John and Numbremuno. Ah, that's why you are bravo when a day. Message on sentient and a day. To a woman, to my day.

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We speak the capital. Mene Obana.

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1: Yes, yes, yes.
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Sahana tress am the set. And maybe Nayas to reach a mo. And if I form me a noble body channel, I would see myself with your mobile David Diba. 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

hey, Sanchani, or yeah, what David in Numbrim, your yeah, what John and Numbrim, no, ah, that's so yeah, why I brought up when a day. 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Ah.

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Hey, sentient, you are here with David in Numbrem. 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Ah, that's why you are bravo in a day. 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Ah.

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I am Sanchani Yankopone. Hey, Sanchani, you are here with David in Numum Brem. You are here with John and Numum Bremuno. Ah, that's why you are bravo when a day. Message on Sanchani and a day. To a woman, to my day.

Sodo for me, can you meet Janet once and watch the one? 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Then Swamana, a two brand, Yamma Mayada. No more country, and we are Braboso. 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

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Sahana dress am the set. And maybe Naya Surichamo. And if I for me, a noble body channel. 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Naya Subisa, one sir. What did he send that to me? I away. I will go on the set, honey, I will ready. Yet it is yours, so to me, aye. And I am suiting in it, sir. Or they come on and it's your own, sir. Send me a mujidiat

any friend for me, no be bad in channel. 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Messiah, no, who not, dear, I'm no more. Hey, I'm the answer, simple. Ah!

I am sentient and company. Hey, sentient, you are here with David in Numbremo. You are here with John and Numbremo. Ah, that's why you are bravo when a day. Mr. John sentient and a day. You are one with you and a day. Ah, Mama, bro, stand there, broke

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